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3: 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Think of all the stories that we could have.

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